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Got to help, well, we got to help, yeah.

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And I think to myself, why now? Why me?